0: transfer information from one point to another.
1: R T R RTR Radio Temps Rodez.

A special one coming out for Radio Tone Redes. It's a sound system we can hear when you say yes, yes, yes. So turn it up and you know you're blessed. This is a sound, I must confess, is the best with Radio Rodez.

mystery to me. The game commences for the usual fee, plus expenses, confidential information. It's in a diary. This is my investigation. It's not a public inquiry.

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Treachery and treason, there's always an excuse for.

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3: To do a recomposed version of the Four Seasons, that's really interesting.
4: A slight feeling of panic arises in me because I don't know what I expect myself.

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Life is simple. If you're looking for the love of your life, stop. 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

0: 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Max?
1: This is Max Romeo for Radioton Rhodes. And I'm saying peace, love and unity is the name of the game today. Get yourself together. 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

0: Nous allons commencer par Carl Perkins and Summer 1981, c'est à Wembley, et le titre c'est That's Right Mama, à la façon Perkins bien sûr.
1: This is the Wembley Arena 1978, the setting for an outstanding concert by one of the real greats of the popular music scene, a rock and roll giant who's a down-home country boy at heart. So sit back with us and enjoy the special magic of Mr. Blue Suede Shoes himself, Carl Perkins.

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0: Vous écoutez RTR rue des Martinets à Honnay-le-Château. 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
1: Okay, I seen a lot. 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Jimmy Styles, V and Jada Kiss. 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Started get it hot. Homicide. Drive by XDs. Lemon squeeze. Red beams and Glocks. 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

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Dad tell you it's a figment due to the color of your pigment. Drop